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0: We've got Third Eye Blind, Eagle Eye Cherry, and Joan Osborne. 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
1: Ah, I just love this tune, and I believe he's celebrating a birthday next week. 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That's right. 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
1: The confidence that you exuded walking out of the control room with less than 20 seconds in the song, saying, "Don't worry, I got this. I'll be back." 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
1: Now that's how you want to hear them talk about you in the news. Or maybe...
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1: Awesome. Now how about...
0: police say that alcohol was a factor in the fatal crash that left three dead.
1: 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But if you get behind the wheel after drinking, even once, you've got a real good chance of being in the news. Don't be a story for all the wrong reasons. 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
1: 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It's been over a week now.
2: Okay, is it a cold?
1: Well, they told me sinus infection on Friday, but I don't believe them because it's in my chest and all that gross stuff. But I'm on antibiotics, and it's sort of working, but not really.
3: You know what you should have is a smile cookie. It'll make you feel better.
1: I should, actually. Mm-hmm.
3: And like a one with a real good smile on it, mm-hmm. not like a frowny face.
1: Mm-hmm. Well, sometimes the bad ones are good, too, because they make you laugh more.
3: Yeah, they get all sorts of people to help out with those, hey?
1: They do. My girlfriend, actually, up in Peace River, mm-hmm. she's like the manager of a group, and they do a little team building thing. And they go and they decorate. There's like a certain amount of cookies they have to decorate in a certain amount of time.
3: Yeah.
1: And then I also know someone down in Cochrane who did it as well.
2: Interesting. Another listener said that sometimes they let kids do the smiles mm-hmm. on the cookies. So
1: yeah, exactly.
2: Because they set up
1: this big huge table, and then of course they're wearing gloves, and mm-hmm. they have like a little assembly line. It was actually kind of cool to see it.
2: Oh my gosh!
3: Love the smile cookies.
2: I'd rather have a cookie that a kid decorated than an adult.
3: Yeah, for sure.
1: Absolutely.
3: Yeah.
1: Although maybe they lick their gloves first. So maybe not.
2: Or achoo. Hope you're feeling better, Barb.
1: Thanks, guys.

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1: No, I talk to Zelda all the time. I tell her she's a good girl. Thanks for making it. And you got 3 more kilometers to the gas station, girl. We got this.
2: I love the name Zelda. How did you come up with that?
1: I always loved that name, and I was hoping one day I'd have a kid, that girl, and I never did. I just never named her Zelda. So yeah, I just love that name.
3: Aww. And it's Zelda that you drive in every day from Carstairs?
1: Every day. She's an awesome little girl, Zelda.
2: Aww. Well, you say hi to Zelda for me, and I'll say hi to Sporty Spice for you.
1: I will. I also talked to my plants. This is hilarious. So I have a little aviary in my office because I don't have any self-fixing windows in my house. So my house is dark. So my office has got all these plants. So at lunchtime, I'll like, are you guys ready for your jungle sounds? So I turn on their jungle sounds, and then like I shake them around like there's a monkey in there somewhere, and and I spray them with like water, and my whole office is like super humid when people come in. You can like see the steam from my windows. It's pretty funny, yeah.
2: Jackie, you sound like you'd be fun to party with.
1: Oh, I am. I can be fun sometimes for sure.
2: Well, you made a jungle noise for music for your plants.
1: But it's hilarious. And then when I take vacation, I'm like, hey, I go to my boss. I'm like, yeah, so I'm off. Do you mind coming in at noon and just turning on some jungle sounds? You know, he's like, I'm not flipping doing that. Forget it.
2: Oh.
3: You know, move him around. Pretend there's a monkey in there. Come on.
2: Oh, that's funny.
1: Yeah, you gotta shake him, give him a good shake, especially the Monstera, you know.

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1: Jay, when he was five, stole candy from the store, and then he went home, and Lainey, his mom, said, what are you doing? And you're like,
2: I didn't understand how commerce worked, so I had like a pocket full of gum and candies, and she made me go all the way back there, the, you know, five blocks or whatever it was.
1: By yourself.
2: By myself, because we were five, and back then, that's what you did.
1: I was buying smokes for my dad when I was five.
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1: How are you guys?
2: Good. What do you think people are judging you about when they're over at your house?
1: Definitely decor.
2: Ah, the decor.
3: Ooh. Can we get a little more specific?
1: Okay, well, I mean, you could have, I don't know, let's say you walk into somebody's house and they have really old couches, or everything is all torn up, or they don't have a coffee table, let's say, and they've got just all of their stuff on the floor. I don't know. I'm giving terrible examples. But
2: I don't know. I get it.
1: I'm very specific about how I decorate. Like, if you were to walk into my house right now, it's like it's pink and gold and leopard print and super tacky, and I love it, right?
3: And that's all that matters, though, is that you love it.
1: Right. But some other people will walk in and be like, oh, dear God, you know?
3: Well, then, you know what? Real friends wouldn't care.
1: Agreed. Yes, real friends wouldn't care. And then anybody who actually loves you would be like, wow, this is definitely you. And I've had people walk in and say specifically that. So
3: exactly.
2: Yeah. That's awesome. Yeah. You had me at leopard print, Julia.
3: I was just
2: going
3: to say, I'm all about the leopard print.
1: Yeah, my house is pretty fun. I mean, nice. I enjoy the way that I've decorated it.
2: That's awesome. You do you, boo.
1: Thank you.

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1: My first thought was the condition of the yard up front.
2: Oh.
3: That says a lot.
2: Oh, it really does. Yeah.
3: How's your yard looking?
1: I do pretty good because I'm old and retired, so that's all I got to do.
2: It's funny, whenever I see like perfect lawns, I always think to myself, that person has to be retired. Or they've got loads of money and they can pay somebody to do the upkeep of that, right?
1: Yeah, well, I'm not that guy. I'm the retired guy.
3: Yeah, well, if you had extra time, my front lawn could use some work.
1: Like, okay. I'll pack up the mower and be right over. Mow the snow.
2: Right?
3: The ground is so hard. Like, it's so hard. Like, I feel like I need to dig it all up and start over.
1: Yeah, exactly.
3: Well, yeah, if you want to come over and help, come on over.
2: Are you going to pay Brad?
3: No, it's like when you help someone move. There's always like pizza and a bunch of beer in it for you.
1: Yeah, see? Bartering.
3: Yeah.
2: Look at Brad. Brad's retired, but he's going to have a little side gig.
3: You rock, Brad.

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1: Good morning, Jay and Aaron.
2: Steve, how's it going, buddy?
3: Good morning, Steve.
1: I'm doing all right.
2: We've got our question of the day. A lot of people are thinking smell. That comes up a lot.
1: Well, I guess, you know, I have a exceptionally good smell.
3: You've got the nose of a dog.
1: Yeah, and oddly enough, I used to work in a morgue, so it's not a great smell to have.
2: Oh.
1: Ability, I should say.
2: I suppose.
3: Oh, wow.
2: You got to put something on your nostrils when you worked in there?
1: Honestly, that's the exact opposite of what you should do.
2: Oh, really?
1: Yeah, when you're in a situation like that, you want to breathe through your nose because it has built-in filters. If you breathe through your mouth, you end up tasting it, and that's way bad.
2: Oh, but I've seen on TV where they put like something underneath the nostrils so that it kind of makes the smell not so bad, or they're smelling that instead.
1: Yeah, they use Vaseline. It's for a dramatic effect to show just how intense the smell is.
2: Oh, really?
1: Yeah.
2: So that's
1: it's
2: not
1: cinema.
2: That's not a thing, hey?
1: No.
3: Just because it's on TV, Jay, doesn't mean it's real. Okay, I know we're kind of getting off the subject.
1: Sorry.
3: Are you still in that industry, sort of?
1: No, not anymore.
2: Not anymore?
3: Okay.
2: My friends, when I was a kid, like, one of my best friends, I think his name was Peter or Dieter?
3: Yeah.
2: Anyway, in their basement, like, they had a funeral home run out of their house. So the basement was the morgue.
1: Oh, yeah, that's common.
2: Yeah.
3: Did anything ever happen, like, kind of, like, scary or spooky?
1: I've only had one incident that was kind of caught me off guard in the 14 years I did it.
2: Yeah.
1: So,
2: what happened?
1: I was down in a basement, and I was up, and all of a sudden there's, like, loud thumpings on the upstairs. I'm like, oh, that's nothing. It's 2 in the morning. It's probably the cleaners.
3: Oh, God.
1: And then, so I pack up. I finish what I'm doing. I go upstairs, like, oh, wait. The door chimes didn't go, so it can't be the cleaners.
2: Oh. Huh.
1: So I just left.
2: Really?
1: Yeah.
2: What did you chalk it up to?
1: I thought maybe it was pipes or something at that point, but I didn't have an answer for it.
3: Wow. That's scary.
2: Wow. Okay, so listen, question of the day.
1: Sorry.
2: Oh, no, it's totally fine.
3: No, it's my fault.
2: Doesn't even matter, right or wrong, your name's in for the draw, okay?
1: That's awesome.
2: Thanks, buddy.
1: All right, guys.
3: Take care.
2: Smell you later.

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1: Hi, hi, Tina. Jay and Aaron, how you doing?
2: I'm good. How are you?
1: Good. What would you like to accidentally, quote, get rid of?
2: Everything of my husband.
3: Oh, okay.
2: He has our garage packed with anything you could think of, even if it doesn't work.
3: So many things. Can you park your vehicle still in the garage or no?
2: No.
3: Oh, that's a problem.
2: And we have a tandem double garage.
3: What?
4: And it's full.
2: And it's pretty much full, yeah.
3: Yeah.
1: Is he a bit of a hoarder?
2: Maybe.
1: Yeah.
2: I just know he has a mental inventory of everything in there.
1: Yeah, he knows exactly what's
3: in there. And so if you tried to accidentally get rid of something, you would hear about it.
2: I would hear about it for days.
1: Is there a way you can get all that stuff like onto the driveway and give yourself room to park in the garage? That might send a message.
2: Well, we had another garage, but he turned it into a man cave.
3: Oh, my gosh. Where is your space?
1: Yeah, what are you
3: sheesh.
1: Get?
3: Sheesh.

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1: So we're talking inflatables and how Aaron's got accidentally thrown in the garbage.
2: Mine got accidentally mowed down.
3: What?
2: I don't know how you accidentally mow that down because it's big.
4: Okay, so tell us what happened.
2: He was mowing the front lawn and he went over the cord and I was out there. I'm like, did someone cut my cord? Because I thought somebody had vandalized it. And I was on the phone with him and he was like, no, that was me. I ran over it with the mower. I have to get you a new blower.
1: Oh, no.
4: Okay, so which inflatables got
1: murdered.
4: Destroyed?
2: So I have three. I have a Phantom. I have the three Sanderson sisters, like you were talking about, from Walmart.
4: Love
2: and
4: that.
2: And this one was the cat in a pumpkin with a hat.
3: And not the cat, the hat, the pumpkin.
4: Aww. So?
2: Yeah, the ones the kids chose.
4: Now, did this just happen, or was this last year?
2: Yeah, this just happened, like, maybe a couple days ago.
4: Oh boy.
1: Inflatables down.
4: Yeah.
2: Just by accident.

0: Ask an Expert.
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1: Folding fitted sheets, don't you think?
2: That's too difficult to be an Olympic sport.
1: Oh, no. Somebody would end up upside down and in a sheet.
2: I actually watched a video the other day, and I thought it was a serious video, how to fold a fitted sheet, and I'm like, you know what? Okay, I'm going to watch this, because I got to figure this out, because I just roll it up into a ball, and I have forever, and I probably will forever. But she comes out, she's got the sheet, and she starts, and she's all prim and proper, and perfect fold, and then she goes to fold over, and she's like, roll it up in a ball and shove it in the closet.
3: Yeah.
1: That's true.
3: I'm down with that.
1: You do it.
3: Well. Amber, I hear, like, are you building a house in the background?
1: No, I'm chopping apples. I work at a daycare.
3: Oh, that's awesome.

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1: Kirby. Okay, so Alberta claims to be rat-free, and you say...
2: Yes.
1: Oh, yeah?
2: I see them all the time.
3: Well, where do you see them?
2: Alleys, parking lots. I've actually seen them running right down a street with people on it.
3: Like downtown Calgary?
2: Yeah. Really? People are too focused on their cell phones and everything else going on. They don't really recognize them or notice them.
3: That's good point. True. Yeah, yeah. So have you called the rat line?
2: Where are you going to call them to? There's no, I don't know where, you know, where's the nest? Where are they going? Like, right? They transport around. They like to get up in the vehicles and they transport around.
1: Yeah.
3: Oh.
1: Well, Kirby, if you really cared about the province being rat free, you'd follow them.
2: Yeah, I don't have that kind of time.
1: Okay, so Kirby says he's seen rats all over the city.
2: Yeah, no, they're there. They're not, you know, this place is not rat free. You'll never get rat free.

0: Jay and Aaron, Calgary's morning show.
1: I talk to everything and I name everything.
2: Do you?
3: Okay, what is your car's name?
1: Luna.
2: Luna. And what, what kind of things do you say to Luna?
1: I tell her to behave herself because she's old.
2: Mm-hmm.
1: And when we're driving in all the crazy snow, I tell her she's a good girl and I love her.
2: Aww.
1: I know. I talk to her like my kid.
3: Yeah, that's... Hey, I'm right there with
1: you. I'm a bus driver.
2: Yeah.
1: I'm a bus driver, so my bus is Bananarama.
3: Okay. Did you paint your bus? Oh, your bus is probably...
2: The school bus.
1: Yellow.
3: It's yellow?
1: Yeah, the school bus.
3: Oh, there we go.
1: Bananarama.
2: And you have a dog, too. Oh, obviously, we talk to our pets.
3: Mm-hmm.
1: I do, yes. He's a 2-pound, 15-year-old Ewer Yorkie named Chip.
2: Aww.
1: And I talk to him like a little baby. I talk to my plants. I talk to my fish.
2: You do,
1: I'm talking to my kids. Yeah. Like, I'm talking all day long.
3: Yep. I. You know what? I think this is very relatable.
2: Are any of them talking back?
1: No. Okay. About my kids. Okay. My kids talk back all day, all the time.
3: Oh, yeah.
2: I don't doubt it.
1: Different variations of talking back.

0: Jay and Aaron, Calgary's morning show.
1: My daughter does, very much so. She got her first new truck. It was new to her almost a year and a half ago, and she named it Dracaris, and that's the command to blow fire for the dragons in Game of Thrones.
2: Oh, cool. So apropos that it's a fire truck.
1: Well, no, it's a Dodge Ram.
2: Oh,
1: much so. She got her first new truck. It was new to her almost a year and a half ago, and she named it Dracaris, and that's the command to blow fire for the dragons in Game of Thrones.
2: Oh, cool. So apropos that it's a fire truck.
1: Well, no, it's a Dodge Ram.
2: Oh, shoot. I just

0: why people are texting all of a sudden. It's because we've had a story in our news that they say that talking to your plants or pets or even your car actually could be a sign of intelligence. So your daughter's smart. It wasn't a fire truck. It was her first truck.
1: Yeah.
0: And it got stolen?
1: Yeah, she was, heartbroken. Chinook Mall, not last Saturday, but the Saturday or Friday before. And we found, the cops found it Saturday night at 1 a.m. and it was completely destroyed.
2: Oh, no.
1: It was used in a crime spree. There was all this stolen stuff in it, and then it rammed a cop car too, and it's terrible, and crack pipes inside and everything like that. So
0: that truck is gone.
1: So
3: good thing it wasn't a fire truck.
1: Yeah. I told her, I said, you always remember your first boyfriend and your first vehicle.
0: Yeah, it's a true story.
3: Thanks for sharing, Karen.
1: Thanks. Have a good day.

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1: I'm still sick.
2: Oh, are you?
1: Yeah.
2: I think you were sick last week, too.
1: I was. It's been over a week now.
2: Okay, is it a cold?
1: Well, they told me sinus infection on Friday, but I don't believe them because it's in my chest and all that gross stuff. But I'm on antibiotics and it's sort of working, but not really.
3: You know what you should have is a smile cookie. It'll make you feel better.
1: I should, actually. Mm-hmm.
3: And like a one with a real good smile on it, not like a frowny face.
1: Mm-hmm. Well, sometimes the bad ones are good, too, because they make you laugh more.
3: Yeah, they get all sorts of people to help out with those, hey?
1: They do. My girlfriend, actually, up in Peace River, she's like the manager of a group, and they do a little team building thing. And they go and they decorate. There's like a certain amount of cookies they have to decorate in a certain amount of time.
3: Yeah.
1: And then I also know someone down in Cochrane who did it as well.
2: Interesting. Another listener said that sometimes they let kids do the smiles on the cookies. So
1: yeah, exactly.
2: Because they set up
1: this big huge table, and then of course they're wearing gloves, and they have like a little assembly line. It was actually kind of cool to see it.
2: Oh my gosh!
3: Love the smile cookies.
2: I'd rather have a cookie that a kid decorated than an adult.
3: Yeah, for sure.
1: Absolutely.
3: Yeah.
1: Although maybe they lick their gloves first. So maybe not.
2: Or achoo! Hope you're feeling better, Barb.
1: Thanks, guys.
4: Let me talk to you.

0: I want you, I need you, oh God. I need these beautiful things that I've got.
1: Jay and Aaron, Calgary's morning show.
2: No, I talk to Zelda all the time. I tell her she's a good girl. Thanks for making it. And you got 3 more kilometers to the gas station, girl. We got this.
3: I love the name Zelda. How did you come up with that?
2: I always loved that name. And I was hoping one day I'd have a kid, that girl. And I never did. I just never named her Zelda. So, yeah, I just love that name.
4: Aw. And it's Zelda that you drive in every day from Carstairs?
2: Every day. She's an awesome little girl, Zelda.
3: Aw. Well, you say hi to Zelda for me, and I'll say hi to Sporty Spice for you.
2: I will. I also talked to my plants. This is hilarious. So I have a little aviary in my office because I don't have any self-fixing windows in my house. So my house is dark. So my office has got all these plants. And so at lunchtime, I'll like, are you guys ready for your jungle sounds? So I turn on their jungle sounds and then like I shake them around like there's a monkey in there somewhere. And I spray them with like water, and my whole office is like super humid when people come in. You can like see the steam from my windows. It's pretty funny. Yeah.

0: Oh, yeah. Ghetto superstar. That is what you are. 90s and now. It's Prize featuring D.O.B.
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0: Saturday morning. How's it going? Looks like it's going to rain, doesn't it? I know. It might. 30% chance later today, more likely. You could see the sun. You never know. But 20. Doesn't that feel good? So mild. And really, I'm looking at the forecast that takes us through the weekend and into next week. And it's the way it's supposed to be for spring. 20 tomorrow as well. And it looks like we'll have sunshine for Sunday. Here's Kelly Clarkson.

0: They put on a great show a couple summers ago. It was now Roundup Music Fest. Gin Blossoms, Follow You Down. Yeah, they were on the bill with the Goo Goo Dolls. Hot Summer Night, Princess Island Park.
1: Kelly Abbott.
0: It's going to be just as great this summer. RoundupMusicFest.com. They've released the lineup for this year, and they're doing this over two nights. First time ever. Wednesday, July 8th, and Thursday on the 9th. Now, top of the bill, first night, Billy Idol? What? In Princess Island Park? I mean, this is awesome. Billy Idol, you got to see this guy. New music. He's got new music out right now. Did you think you'd still see him performing in 2026? Well, here he is. And, I mean, this fall, he's going to be inducted into the Rock and Roll Hall of Fame. So we've got a Hall of Famer coming our way. Also on the bill that night, David Lee Roth and Sloan, and then Foster the People, Group Love, New Pornographers the very next night. Next week, we find out who will be at the Oxford Stomp on the Friday. Here's Uncle Cracker and Drift Away.

0: Rain Maida and the guys, Our Lady Peace and Superman's Dead. You know, you can see them sing that rock out on the Coca-Cola stage down at the Calgary Stampede this summer.
1: Kelly Abbott.
0: 62 days, by the way, the countdown clock at CalgaryStampede.com. I love that. Our Lady Peace on the Coke stage. What a gift to us all. Your ticket entry to the Calgary Stampede covers the entertainment on the Coke stage. There's a great long list of artists, but headliners include, yes, Our Lady Peace, Alessia Cara, Deadmau5 One Night, and The Beaches. Oh, they've outdone themselves. And this past week, we got the lineup for the Roadhouse. It's going to be incredible. Terry Clark, Colin James. Who else do we have? Marshall Tucker Band, William Prince. He's amazing. Glass Tiger is back. And Tanya Tucker.

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It's Entranced and Staying Alive. We'll dedicate that one to the Montreal Canadiens. Come on, you guys. Were you watching that last night? I got a Habs fan in the house, my husband Trevor. And yeah, scoreless, really, overtime in Montreal. And they had the chance to take the series. And now they have to go back to Tampa Bay. Ew, game seven tomorrow night at 4. If we want to see that Stanley Cup back in Canada, it's all on the shoulders, that is, of the Montreal Canadiens. Come on. Meanwhile, second round is already getting started tonight. We got the Flyers and Hurricanes. 6 o'clock. Here's Virginia to Vegas.

0: know, Brittany, she's heading to court Monday morning on those DUI charges. She's been in rehab the last few weeks. It's been quiet. Let's hope this is a turning point for Brittany and things just get a little brighter after this.
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0: If you're out and about this morning and you need to grab a coffee, you're heading to the Tim's drive-thru, don't forget your smile cookie. If you don't want one, I bet you know somebody that would. Spread the smiles. Earlier this week, I had a massage appointment, and I did the drive-thru first, and I bought one of those smile cookies. Well, for me, obviously, and also for Linda, my massage therapist. And you know what? It worked. Big smiles. She's pretty smiley anyway. Anyway, smile cookies, raising money for local charities across Canada. $22.6 million raised last year with the campaign. I mean, that is incredible. It's an important charity fundraiser, and yes, groups here, community groups and charities in Calgary benefit from those smile cookie sales. So get yours before they're gone tomorrow.

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0: Madonna has this new album coming soon, Confessions 2. 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Interesting. Who knows what else she's going to do ahead of the album drop? It's Madonna, always leading the way.

0: That's the Bad Touch from the Bloodhound Gang. Happy Saturday. Would you look at that? We've got some blue sky trying to break through, a little sunshine. There is still a chance of a sprinkle today at some point, maybe later on. 20 is the high, though. Oh, isn't it nice to feel temperatures like this again? Same thing for tomorrow. Clearer skies, actually. More sunshine on the way. Tomorrow marks 1 week, by the way, until Mother's Day, May 10th this year. So if Mom is out of town, you know, just a little reminder there that, yeah, she might like a card. You've got time. Pick one up this weekend. Drop it in the mail. She'll love it, I tell you.
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0: Talking about Mother's Day next Sunday, next weekend on May 10th. Between now and then, you've got the chance to win. Oh, yes. It's the return of the C97.7 90s sitcom moms contest with Jay and Aaron on The Morning Show. Every day this week coming up, they're going to play a clip of a TV mom. If you can identify the mom and the show she's from, then you're entered to win the grand prize on Friday. 403-692-0977. What's the prize? Oh, I love this so much. $1,800 in gift cards from Tower Cleaners. 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But think about it. No laundry for basically a year. Now that's a holiday for mom and dad. If dad does the laundry. Anyway, it's a Mother's Day contest. 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And everybody entered every day of the week, by the way, will also get a chance to go see one of the tribute shows coming up at the Grey Eagle Event Center. There's a Prince experience and an Eagles tribute to choose from. Cool, right?

0: Tearing up my heart. There's NSYNC on what is turning out to be a beautiful day. Not bad at all. Nice and warm. Shout out to the pickleballers. Probably just chomping at the bit to get outside and play. Of course, tennis players too. I've got you. But it was the pickleballers I saw this morning driving into the studio out there on those courts just off Richmond Road, just off Crowchild there. The old Richmond Greens area. A lot of construction in that area, but the tennis courts are still there. And the pickleballers, loving every minute of it.
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0: How do you feel about this? Instagram is going to change things up a little bit, and they're testing a new premium subscription. A subscription, yeah, called Instagram Plus. So they're adding features, and if you're willing to pay a monthly fee of a few bucks, you can get in on it. Are you willing to pay a little bit more for some added features on Instagram? It feels like we are paying for everything, everywhere, all the time. Is that just me? No. Right? You feel that way too. Anyway, Instagram Plus, if you want to pay to play a little differently. Some of the options include the extending the lifespan of stories, being able to see who rewatched them, and you can browse anonymously. Instagram Plus. I don't know. I'm out, I think. We'll do a wait and see on this one. I don't want to pay. Here's Nickelback. Gotta be somebody.

0: Nirvana, Smells Like Teen Spirit. 90s and now. Hey, Dave Grohl and the guys, the Foo Fighters, all these years later, putting out their 12th studio album just a week ago. It's called Your Favorite Toy. They're launching a giant stadium tour this summer, and it'll bring them nearby. They'll be passing us over because it's stadiums, so... Yeah, September 12th, catch the Foo Fighters on their Take Cover tour at Commonwealth Stadium. Outdoors, hoping for sunshine. Anything could happen in September. You can catch them indoors if you'd rather go to Vancouver. They will play BC Place as well.
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0: You know, there's a lineup already for the Alberta Bike Swap here in Calgary today up in the Northeast. 11950 Country Village Link. That's where you'll find Vivo for Healthier Generations. The East Arena, that's where the Bike Swap is all set up this time around. And they start selling the bikes at 2:30. Okay, 2:30 till 5, because there's been all this organization with getting them all set up and checked over and sellers putting prices out and that sort of thing. Anyway, yes, from 2:30 until 5, it's the Alberta Bike Swap here in Calgary. Again, the address for that, if you're thinking, oh, wait, I didn't know that was today. Because that always happens to me. Vivo for Healthier Generations, East Arena. Look that up. It's Country Village Link up in the Northeast. And yeah, bike season is here. And you get a good deal at the Bike Swap. Here's Kelly Clarkson and Stronger.

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0: It kind of denied last night here in the city with the cloud cover. You couldn't get a very good look at the full moon. It peaked last night. I did see it Thursday, and I'm hoping we can see it tonight. It'll still look pretty full because this is a super moon, appearing 7% larger and 15% brighter than a standard full moon. It's also the first full moon of May. We're going to see another one later on. Anyway, they call this one the flower moon. And there's all kinds of symbolism to go along with that. But marking the height of spring and the abundance of wildflowers, it's also known as the planting moon or the milk moon, even the hare's moon. Funny, because I saw five coming into the studio this morning, racing outside the building, like chasing each other like Peter Rabbit. You know, in the stories? Anyway, the flower moon is seen as a time for growth, new beginnings, and bringing intentions to fruition. It's a critical turning point for career and relationships, they say. Use this energy. The flower moon is associated with intense, vibrant energy due to the peak of spring. I sure hope we get a good look at it tonight. The flower

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0: Shania Twain has been hanging around for a while now, for weeks. She's been hanging around looking for some inspiration, she says, for her new album. And when I say hanging around, I mean she's here in Canada. She's been out east, but also in around the Calgary area. Spotted at a Flames game not that long ago. Shania Twain is going to host the country music.

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0: Devil Wears Prada 2 in theaters now, just opened yesterday, and it is on target to make, they figure, $80 million on the opening weekend. That's going to be a good return. And 20 years after the first, there's a lot of excitement about this, that's for sure. All the stars are back, the OG cast, and they've all been out there on the couches doing all the talk shows, doing all the promotion. Meryl Streep on Jimmy Kimmel. They had a great conversation. That was a great interview. Look that one up on YouTube if you want. But here's Jimmy and Meryl talking about the fact that Lady Gaga is attached to Devil Wears Prada 2. How did that happen? Well, it was all Meryl.
2: It was written that there would be a pop star that would sing live at on the runway in Milan. We were going to have this big, big show there. And I thought, well, why don't we get Gaga? Because she's so great. And she loves fashion. And I had her number. I gave her a ring. And I love this girl. She is so game. She just said, yeah. I said, well, I haven't asked you what I'm going to ask you. She said, yeah, anything. What do you want? We were really, really thrilled because she's spectacular. She's written three songs
3: for
2: us.
3: Oh, great. I mean, and she's a great actress,
2: too. She's a great actress. A little too good in the scene I had with her.

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0: Crossroads Market, if you're looking for a good read, something new. We always say, what are you watching? But what are you reading? Looking for a new book, head over to Crossroads Market, the Reset Society of Calgary. It's their book sale, 22nd year, over 100,000 books donated, DVDs, CDs, audiobooks, that sort of thing. You'll find all of this under the white tent, south end of the parking lot at Crossroads Market, right through till 5 today and tomorrow. And then there is a second weekend for the sale next weekend over Mother's Day. So, I don't know, best selection? I'd get down that now if you're looking. And again, the Reset Society of Calgary, the beneficiary of the money raised for this, supporting women and youth rebuilding their lives after sexual exploitation.
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0: Pink is getting ready for the stage on Broadway. The Broadway crowd embracing Pink in New York City. She's hosting the Tony Awards coming up in June. Here's Pink and Nate Roos. And Just Give Me a Reason.

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0: It's a beautiful weekend. There's Aqua with Dr. Jones.
1: Kelly Abbott.
0: Yeah, a high of 20 here this afternoon. Same thing for tomorrow. We've waited for this. We have waited for a beautiful weekend like this. No excuses. Get outside. I'll be in the garden in just a couple of hours here. Gloves on. And the dead stuff flying. I think I have 5 tulips up. Beautiful red tulips. Yeah, just beautiful. Enjoy the weather this weekend. Get out there. If you're thinking about going out tonight, and you know you love the 90s like I do. We all do. Rumor Nightclub here in the city. They're having a 90s night tonight. Just, you know, just a suggestion. Rumor Nightclub. Grab your friends. Oh, let them know what you heard about their 90s night, too. Would you mind? He's Bon Jovi, and I'll be there for you.

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Are you feeling the energy, the excitement for the World Cup? FIFA World Cup coming to North America for the first time. You know this. Games in Vancouver and Toronto. The actual World Cup, the trophy, was here in the city in Calgary just a few weeks ago, last week. Anyway, I see that the PR machine, the promo machine, is really ramping up because we are a month out. June 12th, I think, is Team Canada's first game. Last night on CTV, I saw a feature on one of the players on our Team Canada, an actual Canadian, Alistair Johnston, born in Vancouver, raised in Toronto. He's pretty psyched about being able to play on the world stage, but here at home. Anyway, latest news this week, we learned some CPS members will be sent out to Vancouver to help with security out there. Vancouver's host city budget is $500 million covering security there. Anyway, they've helped us out before for big events, and some of our Calgary members, city police members, helping out with theirs.

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0: 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Hope you're having a great day. Beautiful warm weather for once. Here's Bush.

0: Not a C-O-L-N to be found in that name. No, there's L's and N's. That's a lie. But there's no O's. That's how I would have spelled Lincoln. But I like how Linkin Park spelled their name better. That creative, you know?
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1: I wear my sunglasses at night, but only when it's windy and dusty. 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

0: Chad Krueger. Like Freddy Krueger. That's how you say it. I've been saying Chad Kroger all these years. What is he, a grocery store in the United States? That's obscure. That's Nickelback.
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What an absolute masterpiece. Love that tune. That's Queen. Oh. I was supposed to play one of these things. Is it too late to play one? I'll just play it anyway. Nah, I'm not going to play it. Ruin the song. This is Stars on 54. I've ruined enough already.